0: Jagger Dressler and a basketball player who's now at Bloomsburg University.
1: Carry off the left side to catch you up on that. He'll take it up for about a gain of four, I believe. Second down and seven. Slot to the left side and right side. Snap. Throw in the flat. Quick hitter. Up to about the 42-yard line for Danville, but taken out of bounds.
0: We just got an update from our Channel 6 broadcasters. Montgomery is at Canton tonight, and that is at the half now, 35-7. The Red Raiders lead.
1: Pass is incomplete off that right side, and that'll set up a third down situation. Girardi was the intended receiver for Danville. Incomplete. Brings up a fourth down situation. At this point, you might as well go for it. You're down 37-0.
0: You got to make sure you get on the board before the end of the half, Greg. Otherwise, the second half is just going to run continuously. Might not be a bad thing the way Smoke is playing that they don't have the ball that many more times, though.
1: Fourth down and four, 7:09 to go. Now there's a penalty. I have not seen. Have you seen a flag yet? I haven't seen a flag on this field yet.
0: I haven't either yet, and it's not hard to see a yellow flag on that green field.
1: And they move off 5 yards. It's against Shemokin, whatever it is. I'm sorry, folks, but we're
0: not told.
1: Can't see this. Unless
0: you have to talk Phantom, Jeff Gibble after
1: the
0: this
1: Phantom
0: game.
1: Flag. Back to pass now. Oh, fires downfield. Has a man complete over the shoulder. Will he go in for six? He
0: and
1: will.
0: He does.
1: Danville scores their first touchdown of the game.
0: That is a 53-yard pass. Miles Kozier on that 53-yard catch.
1: So Miles takes it in for the score for Danville. Gives this crowd something to cheer about and takes them out of the competition rule.
0: For now.
1: For now, yes. 38-6. He got ahead of the coverage. And, you know, Patrick found him. Touchdown Danville. Again, you cannot allow that receiver to get into space like that and get past the defender. And that's exactly what happened. Place the kick is up, and the kick is good. Timeout on the field. We'll take one as well. The score here, 38-7. Shemokin over Danville. We'll be back in 60 seconds. 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
0: Go has one heck of a long leg on him.
1: Nice strong kick. Steinhardt's a good kicker for Shemokin. Is a strong leg. He gets stronger as the game goes on. I don't see any flags out there, but I do see players going down. Another player is down to injury, and that's one of the, I believe,
0: move over a little
1: bit. Danville Ironman out there.
0: It's plugged in.
1: There's about seven people around him right now.
0: Just turn it back on.
1: And here comes the eighth person coming out. So we do have a player down. And since we have a player down, we will take a minute timeout. We'll be back in 60 seconds. 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

0: It's BlackDiamondSports.net, Bill 95.3 WBLJ. We had one play runoff for a gain of six for Shamokin. So it's a second down and four situation with 6:30 to go. Receiver slot to the left side. Man in motion now is Bickert from right to left. Bickert has the carry. He's going to turn it off the left side. He'll pick up the first down and then some down to about the 35-yard line. So Ryan Bickert will pick up the first down for Shamokin after gaining nearly 10 yards on that particular carry at the 6:20 mark here of the second quarter. 38-7, Shamokin leading Danville. First down and 10 for the Indians.
1: I think you may be right, though. They may be cramping up a little bit, you know, at that time of season.
2: Cramps, major problem tonight again, Greg. We had so many last week. What do we, you know, we're playing really early in the season here.
0: Hydration.
2: Yes.
0: Yeah, player down. With that player down, and they tend to him is about, they are very quick to get out there and tend to him. Let's keep it right here. I think with the impending competition rule coming up. I know you had a halftime guest scheduled, but
2: I don't think we're going to tonight.
0: Yeah.
2: Plus, I haven't seen him come up yet. Of course, we can always talk to him in the second half if we have to and get our questions answered.
0: Well, the player getting up and off the field for Danville is Braxton Girardi. Unique spelling of his first name, Braxton, B-R-A-X-T-Y-N.
2: He had a huge game last year against Southern Columbia with two long kickoff returns, including one for a touchdown, which put Danville momentarily in the lead there.
0: Here's the situation on the Matty Carr practice scoreboard. First down and 10, 6:20 to go. We still have half a quarter to go, Ken say. 38-7, Shamokin. Shamokin has the football. First down and 10, ball at the 35-yard line. Steele rolling to his right. Under a lot of pressure, escapes those two guys like a magician. Rolling to his left now, tucks it under. He's going to run down the sideline. He's across midfield and out of bounds. Now, that is a playmaker.
2: That was awesome.
0: That is a playmaker right there.
2: There's no other words but wow. Wow. How did he get out of that tackle? Those two guys, the two Danville defenders, got to go back and get their spikes because they were run out of them. You know, we want to say other things, but spikes is more appropriate at this point with the mixed audience, Greg.
0: He will pick up the first down, but they're moving it back to the 48-yard line. But nonetheless, a great, great effort by a player that's going to Wake Forest, and you see what they see in him.
2: Oh, yeah.
0: And his ability to just kind of change course and gears, make people miss, and then find some daylight, and not only get away from the potential sack and loss of yardage, but pick up positive yards, including the first down.
2: Greg, on the out-of-town scoreboard, Williamsport, whom the Indians will see later this year and in Williamsport, lead Hazleton area 28-7. The new coach at Williamsport this year is Kevin Brown, Gary Brown's younger brother.
0: We'll see Williamsport also later this season as well.
2: Yes.
0: I believe in October. We visited there last year. Shamokin had their way with the Millionaires, and I'm sure this year,
2: I believe they're going to be much improved.
0: Yeah, I don't see
2: that. They have a huge roster for a change. Kevin has a lot of enthusiasm as a person, and if that conveys into the student body, they're going to be okay. Maybe not this year, but in the future, they'll be fine.
0: Back to pass, fires in the flat, incomplete. O'Connell was the intended receiver, the junior at 6 foot. In front of us here, kind of a slant pattern, incomplete, second down and 10. It does stop the clock at 6 minutes, so we have a full half to go. Finally, we're at the halfway point of the second quarter.
2: Has been a very long first half, Greg. Wow. We had one last week in the second half, Danville and Lewisburg. It lasted over 90 minutes.
0: This might run.

0: into the Penn State game tomorrow afternoon. There's the snap. Give off the left side is Ringus. He goes across midfield to the 49-yard line of Daniel. Give him 3 yards on the carry.
1: Speaking of Penn State, Greg, you were out at media day. What do you think of Matt Campbell?
0: Actually, I wasn't.
1: You didn't go after all?
0: No, my mother-in-law passed away. And
1: oh,
0: that
1: I'm
0: was
1: sorry
0: her,
1: to hear that.
0: That was her funeral.
1: Oh, very sorry to hear that. I'd like to say my condolences, whom I haven't talked to quite often. My Aunt Pat lost her daughter, Jennifer, on Tuesday. Pat is a graduate of Shamokin High School, 1956.
0: Wow. Back to pass now, Steele. He's got time. He's rolling around now and fires for the sideline. Incomplete. Now, would that be intentional grounding? Because it looked like there was nobody in the box over there.
1: For those of you Shamokin people, you probably remember Pat Glasic, G-L-A-S-S-I-C, and her brother Dave.
0: So indeed, that is a legal man downfield is the penalty. But I look like grounding to me.
2: Yeah, it did.
1: I thought so too. I don't like to second guess officials. They're a lot closer than we are to the action. And they don't get paid much to come out here. We have to get more of them without criticism.
0: Third down and 12 is the situation. 5:13 to give to Ringus right up the middle. Still on his feet. That's a strong kid.
1: Yes, he is.
0: And he'll take him down to the 40 and the first down.
1: Must Noah do a Ringus, lot of squats.
0: He is a guy that loves the weight room. I spoke with his dad today, and he's a kid that you don't have to tell him twice to go in the weight room. And he eats. Yes, he's not a bencher. He's a power lifter. The old bench, squat, and deadlift.
1: It shows. It shows. He's built like the proverbial brick something, you know?
0: Inside handoff to Taylor. Taylor's looking to dance, and he gets it up to the 35-yard line. He'll gain 5, if not 6 yards. Trey Taylor
1: 2
0: on the
1: yards
0: carry.
1: After contact, Greg.
0: He's another kid that is, you know, the future here for the Indians. But, boy, they're going to certainly miss Logan Steele, no question about that.
1: But the future is bright, very bright.
0: Second down and 4, 4:20 to go here in the first quarter, or rather first half, 38-7, Shamokin leads. Back to pass now. Big rush steps up, and they tackle Steele, but not before he gains a yard.
1: Did he gain a full yard? Yes, he did.
0: Logan Steele escapes the sack. You can't sack him.
1: Miles Kozer with the tackle. They had him for a loss, and he dove forward for 2. Maybe 1 on the way they marked it.
0: So it's a third down situation, third and short for Shamokin.
3: The sack sounds better for me.
0: This is a dark field.
1: It is.
0: Out here.
1: The lighting on the far side is pointed down at the far side bleachers, not on the field itself.
0: Ringus off the off to the races, off the left side, finds a seam, still on his feet, and finally tackled after he got inside the 10-yard line to about the 8. So Shamokin knocking on the door once again.
1: This red zone potential scoring drive is driven by Blaze Alexander, Chrysler, Dodge, Jeep, Ram, Fiat of Lewisburg, helping you score big on savings.
0: First down and goal at they mark it at the 8-yard line for Shamokin. The ball is on that far hash in front of the Shamokin bench. They're moving away from the scoreboard, showing a slot to that left side now, tight end. On the right side, snap, give to Taylor, and he just dances and prances. He's inside the 5, down to about the 4-yard line. So give him 4 yards on the
1: play. You said dances and prances. He looked like Blitz in there.
0: Well, you know, they were playing actually Christmas music. The Danville Band was prior to kickoff.
1: Really?
0: If you were paying attention.
1: No, I couldn't. I had the headphones on, Greg. Thank you for picking that up.
0: They were telling you to They could see the snow coming in and the PA announcer and trying to cool people off.
1: Let's not rush it.
0: It wasn't
1: please.
0: Working.
1: I love summertime. I like fall. I despise winter.
0: And that's Logan Steele, and he walks in the end zone. Touchdown, Shamokin. Logan Steele, the 4-yard touchdown run for the Indians at the 2:15 mark of the second quarter to extend their lead into the 40s now. Into the Shamokin offense has just been explosive here in this first half. Shikalimi's going to have their hands full next week at the season opener at Kent Memorial. We expect a big crowd out for that.
1: Everybody
0: one.
1: On the Shamokin schedule is going to have their hands full. I think Central Columbia is going to have its hands full next week with an angry bunch of Ironmen who want to lick their chops after tonight.
0: The kick is up, and the kick is good. Timeout on the field. We'll take one as well. That's Steinhardt with the check. That is that Steinhardt? No.
1: That wasn't Steinhardt. That was number 20.
0: Kingston Heim, the freshman, gets the extra point for Shamokin. The Indians extend their lead to 45-7. We'll be back in 30 seconds.
2: 1, 2, 3.
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0: Black Diamond Sports.net, Bill 95.3 WBLJ, doing the place kicking duties for Shamokin is young Kingston, the freshman at 5'10, 155. Steinhardt is the usual kicker, but Kingston is in there now waiting on the officials.
1: He's going to be called on to do a lot of kicking in the next 3 years with the Shamokin offense.
0: The kick is away. It's a high end over end kick that's fielded short at the 25, the 30, the 35, the 40, and across the 42-yard line. Nice return on a short kick for the Danville Ironmen. Will take over on offense. First down and 10 at their own 42-yard line. Shamokin leading this one 45-7 with 2 minutes and 10 seconds to go in a prolonged first half.
1: Very long first half, Greg. We're now at 80 minutes of first half action.
0: Danville gets the play. They all come over from the sideline. They line up at the 42-yard line. That's spread formation. Triple option. They show trips to that left side. That's the far side of the field. And now we've got a timeout. Danville's going to take a timeout. We'll take one as well. We'll be back in 30 seconds. 30 seconds.
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1: That's 3 errant snaps tonight by Danville so far. They've been lucky to get on the mall, but it puts you behind the chains right away. That's the worst part. And they can't afford to give away downs right now, Greg. They have to score one more time before the end of the half, and they have a minute and 43 to do it, or the second half, the clock is going to run from the opening kickoff until it's over.
0: There's the snap back to Pat. Big rush, and he's going to be sacked.
1: huge rush.
0: Who got him on that for Shamokin?
1: That was
2: Landon Steele is making an impact.
0: So it's Landon
1: that was
0: Steele.
1: Landon Steele.
0: Landon Steele.
5: Yeah.
0: On the corner
5: 25.
0: Sack.
5: Off the corner. Really fast. The offensive line had no chance to get him to pick up that rush.
2: Never.
5: Do you see that rush?
0: Third down and 20 now. We're under a minute. We're under a minute.
5: Wow.
0: There's the snap. Low snap. Quarterback keeper, the option, pitches it off to the left side, across the 30, the 35, up to the 40. So that'll be close to the original line of scrimmage by Jagger.
5: Do love that name. Jagger.
0: How do you not love that name? That's
5: oh, yeah. Mix a legend.
0: Mix Jagger, yeah. But that's his last name, but that's his first name.
5: I know, but he's named after Mick Jagger. I love it. Again, my friend Bob Dressler named his son Jagger Dressler, he and Rebecca. So shout out to all the Jaggers out there in Danville land tonight.
0: They're letting the clock run out, and this will conclude, ladies and gentlemen, the first half of play here. Danville will not run another play. That's it. The first half is in the books, believe it or not, and the score here from Ironman Stadium in Danville, Pennsylvania, it is Shamokin 45. And Danville 7 at the half. We'll be back after this full timeout.
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17: On September 30th, 2008, just one day before the U.S. Senate would vote to bail out many of the largest banks in our country, one of the most daring and unusual heists in recent memory was pulled off in the small town of Monroe, Washington. The crime was audacious. It was ornate. It was also a little bit ridiculous. There were disguises, Craigslist hired decoys, a once great athlete turned criminal mastermind. And it had an escape so outlandish that it's still, to this day, hard to believe. This season, we will dive deeply into the DB Tuber heist that rocked this suburb of Seattle. We will talk with eyewitnesses, the lead detective, and the criminal himself to understand how and why this crime occurred. And with new reporting, we will dig into the parts of this case that remain unsolved and people that remain unpunished. My name is Nate Scott. I'm a reporter and editor at For the Win and USA Today Sports. 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
18: One, two, three.

0: yard field goal with 11 minutes left in the first quarter to go up 3-0. They extended the lead to 10-0 on an 8-yard run by Ryan Bickard with 8:02 left in the first half. Steinhardt added the extra point, making it 10-0. Again in the first quarter, the Indians scored on a 23-yard run by Barrett Walsh, making it 17-0 with exactly 5:08 left in the quarter. Steinhardt has added the extra point, making it 17-0. Bickard again scored, this time on an interception return from 29 yards, making the score 24-0 with under a minute left in the first quarter. Shamokin ended the first half, the first quarter scoring following a Danville fumble and a Colin Steinhardt 66-yard bomb from Logan Steele that was perfectly laid out, caught it in stride, ending the scoring of the first quarter at 38-0 after he added the extra point. Shamokin moved it to Danville retaliated, making it 38-7 with a 53-yard pass to Miles Kozer from freshman Macon Patrick. Liam Tonko added the extra point with 7:02 left in the first half. Danville narrowed it to 38-7. But with 2 minutes and 15 seconds, Logan Steele added a 4-yard touchdown run, and Kingston Heim added the extra point, making the halftime score Shamokin 45, Danville 7. Back to you, Greg.
1: Okay, thank you, Dave, for running down that scoring. When we come back, ladies and gentlemen, we'll have more as we're at halftime right here at Ironman Stadium. The score, if you're just tuning in, it's Shamokin 45 and Danville 7. We'll be back right after this full timeout.
2: 1, 2, 3!
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0: 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Good evening, everyone. If you're just tuning in, the score here on the Manny Chiropractic scoreboard is 45-7 in favor of Shamokin over Danville. Dave Ackley.
1: Let's look at the out-of-town scoreboard tonight. In the third quarter, Mifflinburg leads Sealands Grove 21-3. That game can be heard on our sister station on the Black Diamond, Channel 5. Jack Burns and Elijah Jones are over in Mifflinburg calling that action. Midwest leads Columbia Montour Votech 43-0 in the third quarter. Danville's next week opponent, Central Columbia, trails Northwest 7-3. That is nearing the half. Williamsport leads Hazleton 28-7 in the second quarter. And a future Shamokin opponent leads, that's Jersey Shore over Montoursville, whom Danville will play on October 2nd. That score is 13-0. As Greg said, it's 45-7. Shamokin over Danville here at the half. Milton leads Hughesville 21-0. Danville travels to Milton in 2 weeks. Over at Pottsville at Memorial Stadium, the Crimson Tide is trailing Mount Carmel in the battle of Mike Brennan's personality, as he used to be coach at Mount Carmel, took them to 2 state titles as coach, and now at Pottsville and spent time for 3 years here at Danville. That's 21-7, the Red Tornado at the half. Bloomsburg leads Loyal Sock 14-7 in the BHAC Division 3 opener for both schools. That is 14-7. Warrior Run leads Central Mountain out in Turbotville tonight. That score is 27-13 in the second quarter. Lion Mountain had a long drive out to Glendale tonight, but they're leading Glendale 14-8 in the third quarter. And over on Channel 6 of the Black Diamond, Montgomery leads Canton 35-6. Our Steve Shadle and Rich Snyder are bringing the action there. And tomorrow, Southern Columbia visits Williams Valley in what we hope turns into a good football game. We're tired of blowouts. How about it, Greg?
0: Absolutely. When we come back, we'll have the second half, ladies and gentlemen, right after this full timeout. This full timeout. Let's get ready to rumble with the best sports coverage in the Valley. Pick up a copy of the News Item Weekender Edition for the most comprehensive high school football coverage. 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
0: Carolina. You know, my son Jordan is listening from BlackDiamondSports.net, Bill 95.3 WBLJ. Welcome back to the broadcast, ladies and gentlemen. It's been a great evening here in Danville for Shamokin. The score 45-7. Just getting ready to get underway here in the second half. Danville will get the football. Shamokin will kick off to Danville, but we will be in the competition rule due to the fact that Shamokin leads by more than 35 points, leading 45-7. Steinhardt will be kicking, doing the place-kicking duties for the Shamokin Area Indians. He has the ball teed up at the 40-yard line. Shamokin will be moving from left to right. That's away from the scoreboard here in Danville. He approaches the football. Total leather, we're underway. High end-over-end kick fielded outside. Well, in the end zone, it's going to be a touchback. But wait, somebody was offsides. Check that for Shamokin. So somebody was offsides on the kickoff for Shamokin. That'll move him back 5 yards. I still have yet to see a flag, Mr. Say.
1: I don't see him either. Hey, Greg, let's review the rules for the competition rule. The clock will only stop on change of possessions, a score, or an injury, or a called timeout. It's going to be quick. You're buckled up, ready to go. That first half that lasted 90 minutes is only going to last 40 at the very most.
0: Here we are. It's almost quarter of nine right now. We're just getting underway here in the second half. Steinhardt tees the ball up at the 5 yard line. It's a 5 yard penalty due to the offsides.
1: Hey, Greg, welcome to Danville. We're glad you're here with us tonight.
0: It's wonderful to be here. Thank you. The kickoff fielded at the 5, the 10, the 15, the 20, the 25, and to the 26-yard line. So nice return by the Ironmen up to the 26-yard line. They'll take over first down and 10. They trail 45-7 if you're just tuning in to the Black Diamond
1: Sports Network. One thing, Greg, I don't know if they if our listeners know, but you are a 1980 graduate of Danville High School, and we've known each other since I was a freshman at Danville and you were a sophomore moving into the Danville District. Isn't that correct?
0: It's a long time ago.
1: It has been.
0: A long
1: but
0: time.
1: But a great time.
0: Back when Jimmy Carter was president.
1: That's right. And Ronald Reagan was getting ready to be elected your senior year.
0: That's right.
1: I was
0: off the left side and taken up to about 3 yards on the carry for the Ironmen.
1: Number 9 for the Ironman on the carry. Your class advisor,
0: yes, Dick Johns,
1: is one of our proud sponsors every week, and he was ecstatic when he heard that you were going to do the game.
0: Does he still remember me?
1: He does.
0: Okay.
1: Dick is sharp as can be.
0: All right. Still have the, try to keep the Brooklyn accent in check. Off the right side, across the 30, up to about the 35-yard line.
2: Got two of our old cheerleaders at LT Evans.
0: Honey Broom, yes. Ken Say, we worked together at the Weiss Markets Bakery. That's how we got to know each other. Years ago, and they're a sponsor. Weiss Markets, I mean, hey.
1: Well, you ran track at Danville. Dickie just retired as track coach.
0: Yes.
1: And Barry Saddell, very successful, took over.
0: Yes, he did.
1: And Barry Saddell was elected to the Danville Hall of Fame, and that will happen on the weekend of the Mount Carmel game. That he
0: fumble
1: gets
0: picked up by Shamokin and running for a touchdown.
1: Wow.
0: Fumble on the play, picked up by Shamokin, in for the score. Was it Steele?
1: Was that Landon Steele that returned that?
2: Logan Steele. So Logan, he doesn't get an interception, but he does get a fumble return for a touchdown.
1: How many yards did that actually go?
2: I believe it was a little over 20, maybe 23, 24 yards where the fumble was.
1: 23-yard return.
2: So now the score has extended to 51-7 on the defensive touchdown by Shamokin. Attempting the kick now will be the backup place kicker for the Indians. And doing quite a fine job is Kingston, the freshman. And he missed that one. The kick is no good, so leaves the score 51-7. Can't do everything right. You know, I mean, they're doing well. Shamokin is really making a statement here tonight in Danville, 51-7.
1: You know, I don't know if it's Shamokin's that good or Danville just looks that bad. I'm going to go with the first. Danville showed that they're a good football team last week, and they'll have a chance again next week to show that they're a good football team at Central Club.
2: Yeah, one of the things, you're never as bad as you think you are.
1: Correct.
2: So, you know, this is the second week of the season. Danville's facing probably a state quarterfinalist here at the least this season. At least that's the goal for Shamokin, and if not to move on. And last year, they almost moved on. They looked very good, losing in the closing minutes in their game, but I'll tell you, they
1: the eventual champion, correct?
2: Yes, indeed. And this is a very poised team right now out on this field, except for the offsides on the, you know, the kickoff or the snap here and there, but very poised for the second week.
1: Sure.
2: High end over end kick fielded at about the 3 yard line. He's across the 5, the 10, the 10, the 10, and that's about it.
1: Now wow, wall of white.
2: Yes.
1: Definitely a wall of white.
2: They will give him forward progress to about, I would say, the 11, if not 12-yard line.
1: I think they're going to mark it right at the 11, Greg, but let's wait until we get closer to the center of the field where we can see it. Over here on the side, it looks about the 11. They're giving him the full 12.
2: So first down and 10 for the Ironmen at their own 12-yard line. They trail 51-7, 9:56 to go here in the third quarter. If you're just tuning in, Shamokin taking on Danville here in Danville. Their second game on the road. They will open up at home next week against Shikellamy. And Danville will be on the road against Central. Showing a slot to the right and left now. There's the snap, the fake. Nope, that give, that quick hitter off the left side and maybe a yard, if that.
1: Greg, that Shikellamy team has a lot of speed and talent coming back. That's going to be a good football game. I think Shikellamy is so improved under Brad Hoover, now in his second full year after taking over midway through the season 2 years ago. They're all on the same page. I'm looking forward to seeing and listening to you guys in the archives. You can hear Danville Football Archives. Go to blackdiamondsports.net, click on the Archive tab, and go to Channel 4 for Danville Games, Channel 1 for Mount Carmel, and I'm sorry, Southern Columbia, 2 for Mount Carmel, and 3 for Shamokin Games.
2: There's a penalty on the snap here, a false start charged against Danville, so that'll push him back 5 inside the 10-yard line. But things not going well here for Danville.
1: No. When they go bad, yeah,
2: stuff
1: they really
2: like that,
1: go bad.
2: Yeah, that time I did see it, and I did see a flag.
1: You did see one?
2: I actually saw one, yes.
1: I was looking over at the clock.
2: So
1: I missed the one flag of the night.
2: They do have flags out there.
1: Okay.
2: So trying to get outside now, and he'll be corralled down for another loss, trying to turn that corner wide off the left side, and he'll lose a couple. So Danville now going in reverse at the 8:20 mark, deep in their own territory. What about a quick kick? I mean, Carmies do stuff like
1: here.
2: That, you know.
1: Yeah, Carm did it. Ted Yeager loved it. My coach, he loved the quick kick. Greg, I want to thank you personally for your service in the Marine Corps many, many years ago, and our partner Ken CA for his service in the Army.
2: And your service in the Navy.
1: We're well represented here tonight. All we need is an Air Force guy
2: and
1: Space Force.
2: It's going to be a safety as the quarterback is corralled in the end zone by a host of Shamokin tacklers. So tackle on 2 to the board, making it 53-7, and Shamokin will get the football on the safety against the Ironman. I think I would have quick kicked there, but obviously they didn't do that, so 53-7.
1: Was that a sack?
2: A sack in the end zone for a safety, yes, sir.
1: Who are we giving credit for that sack?
2: A team sack, because there was
1: team,
2: about...
1: Okay.
2: There it looked like there was about a half dozen players there.
1: That's what I saw, but I didn't know if you saw one player in particular that led the charge.
2: Not from this wonderful angle, okay, and having that column there in front of me.
1: I had that also. It breaks up the field. I lose part of that end zone. Otherwise, I love this booth. In the late season, this is a great booth to watch a game from.
2: I bet you
1: early season, not so much.
2: I bet you it's warm. I bet you it's warm. 53-7 is our score. It's 7:50 to go, third quarter, and we're actually in the competition rule now. Danville with the safety has chosen to kick off at the 20.
1: It's a free kick. You have a choice of a kickoff, a place kick, or a punt. Tomko hits the ball a long way.
2: Nice punt.
1: All the way back to the 15. That went a long way in the air, Greg.
2: The 20, the 25, the 30, the 35, 40, 42-yard line. Nice return for Shamokin. So they have excellent field position.
1: I can see why they did, too. That went 65 yards in the air.
2: Oh, yeah. Yes, it did. Very strong kick. I wonder if he's a soccer player.
1: He is. He's also a defensive back. A very versatile athlete for Danville.
2: Very busy athletically, playing soccer and football at the same time.
1: And in the classroom. He's top-notch.
2: Very good.
1: I don't think we give our players enough accolades for their academic achievements. Both of these schools have produced outstanding scholar athletes over the years.
2: And Phil Manny's one of them. Went to Brown?
1: Yes, he did. Chiropractic school. You've got the principal.
2: Duke JFK Jr. would spot him in the weight room.
1: Here's one from Danville. Dr. Morty McCary, whom you saw every night during COVID on Fox News, is a Danville graduate.
2: So somebody moved and it was Shamokin.
1: Really?
2: So they, a little movement, but you wonder like how much there's obviously underclassmen now in for the Indians, and I'm sure they'll play the rest of the second half here.
1: As they should.
2: Indeed.
1: Give the kids experience underneath the lights on a Friday night. See what they've got against other competition besides their own teammates every night. Barrett Chesney.
2: Give off the left side. That was Taylor on the carry. Mm. He takes it up to the line of scrimmage, though. But there's no gain, so it'll set up the second
1: down.
2: Tell
1: me a little bit about Barrett Chesney. Is he with Bob Chesney and Bob Chesney Jr., now coaching UCLA, that family?
2: I couldn't tell you. I don't know. But I do know this. On the 26th, I plan on making the trek down to see that game at Maryland.
1: Are you?
2: Yes, sir. So another false start. So you can tell there's the change of personnel. The JV's getting some playing time in there. Another false start charged against the Indians. That'll move them back five. So we're looking at a second down and 15 situation for Shamokin. The ball at the 37-yard line of the Indians.
1: Greg, I talked to your old mentor today, Jim Doyle. And he sends on his best. And he'd like us to give a little plug for two Danvillians that are on Sean Chaptok's older brother's staff at Bloomsburg University. Frank Chaptok's the head coach there, helping Frank this year, our quarterback coach, KJ Riley from Danville, and a graduate assistant, Peyton Persing. And Peyton's younger brother is a captain this year at Lafayette. Carson Persing. So we'll get all of our alumni in as much as we can.
2: I remember when Renz was the quarterback for Lafayette years ago.
1: Mm-hmm.
2: He was a Danville grad, and
1: his
2: mother was Linda Shoup.
1: Anthony Shoup.
2: Yeah.
1: Renz Shoup is his mom.
2: Yeah. Oh, that's right. That's right. She was
1: Linda Shoup.
2: Yes. Linda.
1: Linda Renz Shoup. Yes. Excuse me. Gary's his father. We'll keep it all straight.
2: Incomplete, intended for the tight end. That sets up a fourth down situation here for Shamokin. Again, fourth and long, that's something that hasn't happened all game. Fourth and 16 for the Indians. The clock, however, continues to run. We're down to the 4:30 mark.
1: You may ask, why do people punt, pass on third down when they're ahead by so much? Because the clock is going to continue to run, even though it's incomplete. Get your kids some repetitions. They practice hard all week, too.
2: Absolutely. Nice snap. The kick, the punt is away, and it's fielded at about the 28 and dropped. He went backwards. Again, they teach you to go forwards. Shortest distance to anything is a straight line, and sometimes you just don't believe that when you have defenders closing in on you. You want to try to go around a little bit.
1: I don't have Bobby Whitmer chasing me down on the field.
2: But he fielded it at the 25. They're generously putting it at the 24 for Danville. So we're at the 4-minute mark here. First down and 10 for the Ironmen. They trail 53-7. So Shimokin
1: Jersey Shore game is now moved into the fourth quarter with the Bulldogs leading the Montoursville Warriors 13-0.
2: Ball's on that far hash. They're moving toward the scoreboard here from right to left, first down and 10 for the Ironmen. There's the snap.
1: Sorry, Greg.
2: Pitch off the left side, the 25 up to about the 27. Bickered on the tackle for Shimokin. So he gains about 3. Getting a long way to get 3 yards.
1: That PHAC Division III opener, Bloomsburg's at Loyal Sock, leading in the third quarter now, 14-13. Bloomsburg has a good football team. We traveled to Bloomsburg on October 23rd in the 109th rivalry game between the two schools.
2: Second down, let's call it 5. Slot left and right side now, man in motion now. Pitch to him on the right side, trying to turn the corner. He does. He gets across the 30. I think he's going to be just a little short of that first down.
1: I believe you're right, Greg. He is going to be marked short. Going to bring up a third down in less than a yard, I believe, after they spot it and move it in. But there is a penalty on the play. Holding against the Ironman.
2: Again, I don't see... For the life of me, I don't see these flags. So that's going to move Danville back.
1: Our stadium announcer saw the flag and called it a holding when he saw our referee, Tom Gibble, make the call.
2: So it's a second down and 15 situation. Man in motion now from right to left. Looking to pass it in a flat, incomplete. Good coverage by Shimokin.
1: It's going to bring up fourth down, Greg. Have we heard that tonight? Fourth down.
2: Clock continues to tick. We're at the 2-minute mark of the third quarter. If you're just tuning in, 53-7 Shimokin over Danville. 53-7. It has been all Shimokin. And in two games, Shimokin is nearing the 100-point mark. They scored 41 last week, 53 this week.
1: This already will be Shimokin's largest win in the series. That previously they outscored Danville 42-12 in 1976 behind Dr. Phil Manny.
2: Airs it out, throws complete. Is he in bounds? Is the question. And no, he is not. So, the pass was intended for Wesley, is ruled incomplete. That does not stop the clock. Fourth down and 15, so Danville will punt. Shimokin is standing at about midfield there. He'll get excellent field position once again. And if they do score, they would go over the 100 mark for the two games, average. Or over for the, total. For the season, total points, yeah.
1: After the change of possession, the clock will stop here with 44.3 seconds left in the third quarter.
2: Ball's at the 45-yard line of Danville. First down and 10 for Shimokin. They lead this one 53-7. They have a first down at the 45.
1: One thing I used to keep when I did stats by hand, Greg, was how many snaps in opponent's territory. It seems like Shamokin has been over on the Danville side of the 50 all night. Very few snaps on their own side.
2: Not only have they played with good field position, the offense has been laser-like with their execution. And as a coaching staff, you've got to be very happy with that so early in the season, executing so well.
1: Our statistician just told me that on his last carry, Noah Ringus went over 100 for the evening with 105 on just 8 carries, Greg.
2: Ringus is certainly a player for Shamokin. On the carry for the Indians on the final play of the third quarter.
1: That was a quick third quarter, Greg. We needed that after the second quarter. Dragged forever.
2: We have a 26, but we don't have him on the roster. So that concludes, ladies and gentlemen, the quarter. The score here, 53-7 in favor of Shamokin. We'll be back in 60 seconds.
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2: Man in motion left to right. And now we've got a flag. Okay.
5: False start on the Indians.
2: False start on the Indians. The invisible flag. No, that was legit.
1: I didn't
2: that
1: see
2: time.
1: It either,
2: he had
1: Greg.
2: To get it out. He had it out.
1: Okay.
2: But I'll tell you, it's tough to see. It really is. So that'll set up a third down and 8 at the Danville 44-yard line for Shamokin on the
6: 72 is Cooper and
2: movement. So third down and 8. Backups in there for Shamokin. Here they come. Rolling to his left. Firing complete. They're going to be just shy of the first down.
1: Jesse White, the Maytag repairman, caught the ball.
5: Pulls out. Incomplete pass intended for Jesse White.
1: Oh, they marked it incomplete.
2: They're saying,
1: Greg,
2: it's incomplete. I don't know.
1: I thought he caught it.
2: Yeah, I did too.
1: Yeah, that's two that I thought went for Danville.
2: Was that out of bounds?
1: Down
2: was it
1: the north end?
2: Kenny Say was saying it went out of bounds. He did catch it, but it was out of bounds. So we were correct, and he did catch it, but he was out of bounds.
1: Yeah, we couldn't see the feet from this angle either because of players on the bench obscured us on the feet.
2: He's going to roll. He's going to take off. The quarterback will have to pick up the first down. Pancher, Evan Pancher, a freshman, 6'2", 185. So, boy, he could certainly,
1: nice
2: as a
1: run.
2: Freshman, he's going to fill out.
1: He did.
2: That tall, if he's legitimately 6'2", as a freshman, he could
1: big
2: be
1: kid.
2: A big boy coming down the line. But he just saw a seam, and he took it, and he picks it up for the first down for Shamokin at the 32-yard line. Shamokin breaks the huddle, moving toward the scoreboard here. First down and 10 with 9:35 to go. Pancher's the quarterback. There's the snap. We don't have a number for 26, but he takes it up to the 29-yard line.
1: Yeah, they even sent me the updated roster yesterday, and that's what I printed for us. It happens. We're going to call him Saquon. 26. Get it, Greg?
2: Okay, I'm with you. Right. He gains 4 on the play. Second down. Let's call it 6. We're under 9 minutes to go. 53-7. Shamokin over Danville. Man in motion now, left to right. Snap. Quarterback's going to keep it after a kind of a
1: muff on the exchange.
2: Snap, yeah.
5: Fumble on the play by the Indians.
2: Recovered by Danville. They're going to give Danville the recovery.
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5: First and 10 for Danville.
2: So Danville will take over on the turnover. First down and 10. 53-7 is our score. If you're just tuning into the Black Diamond Sports Network, ladies and gentlemen, and Bill 95.3 WBLJ. Troy, thanks for hanging in there with us.
1: Thank you all for joining us tonight from Danville. Nothing better than anthracite football, Greg. Nothing.
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1: Nye on the carry. He'll pick up the first down just shy of the 45-yard line. So they'll move the sticks for the Ironmen with 7:24 to go. They trail 53-7. 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Next week, Danville visits Central. There's the snap. Low snap. Given off the left side. Takes it across midfield, where he's wrapped up. Hit that hole really quick. Nye on the carry gains. Give him 7 yards on that effort for Danville. Down to 6:40 now. Man in motion now from left to right. Up to the 40-yard line.
0: It's Patrick, the keeper.
1: Yeah.
0: Nice run by making Patrick down to the 40.
1: So another first down for the Ironmen as they move the sticks. And the talk about moving. The clock continues to move. We're at the 6:10 mark now.
0: If you thought the first half was long, the second half is lightning. This is, wow. Long and lightning, Greg.
1: Averages.
0: Yes.
1: They all balance out like nature. Here we go. There's the snap. The quick hitter off the A gap, and he'll right into the secondary and the first down. But remember, this is the JV unit out there now for Shamokin. This is still looks like it's Danville's first team.
0: As it should be. Danville needs to make sure that they walk out of here with their heads high, that they could do something after a week of practice and not having much luck.
1: There's a snap now. The quick hitter goes for a couple. Down to 5:25 now on the clock. Danville continues to move the football. They're in Shamokin territory. This red zone potential scoring drive is driven by Blaze Alexander, Chrysler, Dodge, Jeep, Ram, Fiat of Lewisburg, helping you to score big on savings. Slot left to right, man in motion now, right to left. There's the snap, the give, right up the middle, maybe a yard. That's all. 4:50 to go now.
0: Midwest now leads Columbia Montour Votech 50-0. That will be the biggest win in Midwest history since they established their program 12 years ago. Ken is a graduate of Votech, and he just winced on the score.
1: Third down and 5, 4:26 to go. Pitch left side now. Strung out nicely by Shamokin. They drive him out of bounds. He will pick up the first down, however. He's about at the 18-yard line, so they'll move the sticks again. Probably the best drive of the night for the Danville Ironmen. First down and 10. We're in the fourth quarter. Shamokin leads 53-7. We're in the competition rule, and we are under 4 minutes to go. Slot to the left and right for the Ironmen. Patrick is the quarterback waiting on the snap. There's the snap. He's going to keep it himself off the right side. The 10, the 5. He's in. Touchdown for the Danville Ironmen. Quarterback jaunts in for the touchdown.
0: How many yards was that total, Greg? Did you see?
1: Give him 13 yards. So Danville scores, making the score 53-13 at the 3:41 mark of the fourth quarter. Attempting the point after touchdown, Ironman kicker has been impressive.
0: He's good. Other than that slip on the opening kickoff.
1: The kick is up, and it's good. Timeout on the field. We'll take one as well. You're listening to the best in high school football on the

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0: Nice return by Shimoka. Duganitz on the return for Shimoka. Up to the 30, well, what did they mark it, 35?
3: Duganitz.
0: 34.
3: My grandmother was a Dugan.
0: A Dugan.
3: Yes. Irish lad from beautiful Ticklish Rock, Pennsylvania. My grandfather built the home, and now it's the Ticklish Rock Gun Club. Great grandfather.
0: First down and 10, ball at the 35 for Shimoka. We are now under 3 minutes to go. Handoff right up the middle takes it up to the 40-yard line. Who was that? Who was that masked man?
3: 26.
0: We don't have a number. We don't have a name on him, but I'll tell you, he's playing well.
4: Trent Schrader.
0: Okay.
3: Trent Schrader. Thank you to Todd Hockerbrock, the Shimoka principal, who filled us in on that.
0: With a 5-yard gain up to the 40-yard line. 2:25 to go.
3: Saquon Schrader on the carry.
0: Slot to that right side now. Snap off the left. Ooh, take it down
3: nice
0: the backfield.
3: Tackle.
0: Nice tackle indeed.
3: That was Max Kika, a freshman linebacker on the tackle.
0: That's Purcell.
3: He's going to be a good one. Watch for him through the next 3.5 years. Real good.
0: So a loss of a yard by Purcell, but if we're down to a minute 50. Down to a minute 50 to go. Ball's on that near hash in front of us. Danville moving toward the scoreboard. They lead. Danville's trails, rather, 53-14. It's Shimoka with the lead and the football. Slot left side. Man in motion from left to right. Give to him on that jet sweep. Trying to turn the corner, and he does. He's across midfield and taken down inside Armand territory at about the 48-yard line.
3: Again, another snap into Danville territory, Greg.
0: That's they've, Zanny they've on lived the recovery. On
3: that, they've lived it at that side of the 50 all night.
0: They mark it at the 47-yard line, down to a minute 25. So Zanny on that jaunt got ahead of speed and was able to turn the corner and go, you know, north and south on the far side. First down and 10, ball at the 47-yard line, a minute 16 to go in the football game. Shimoka 53, Danville 14. Next week on the Black Diamond Sports Network, Shimoka, the home opener against Shikellamy.
3: That will be on Channel 3, and on Channel 4, Ken CA and I will be at Central Columbia for the Ironman against the Central Columbia Blue Jays. Our game next week will come on at 6:30, not 6 o'clock.
0: Right side takes it just shy of the first down, a gain of 9 into Danville. Deeper into Danville territory at the 38-yard line now, but 38 seconds to go. This is probably the final play of the game. Receiver split wide to the right. son Gavin. Hopefully they're watching. There's the snap. Hopefully their dad didn't embarrass. Rolling to the left now, keeping the football at the 30-yard line and a first down. But that, ladies and gentlemen, will conclude the game. The final score here from Ironman Stadium. It's Shamokin 53 and Danville.
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1: And it's Wayne D. Heather is up next. We're celebrating Feel Good Friday. Whatever the wins are in your world right now, share them. 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

0: Bill 95.3, and I appreciate you hanging out. Feel Good Friday continues. If you are feeling good about something, we want to hear all about it. 1-877-367-4432. Daniel said something happened earlier. You were driving in this morning, or?
1: The absolute best thing is on your commute to work, and you hear 5 songs in a row that trigger every nerve in your spine. Mm. You just got to smile for the rest of the day.
0: I can feel that. And to be fair, I'm going to try and do that the rest of the day. Just put music on your radio that's going to make you smile. Thanks for checking in, man. Speaking of songs, if you want to hear something, I got time, man. 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
1: We are just about 2 weeks away from taking over the Vegas Strip, the iHeartRadio Music Festival. We're really excited for this. Thanks to Capital One, another massive year. Lainey Wilson, Kenny Chesney, Stella Lefty, and more are going to be out there. If you didn't win a trip, congrats to the winners, and thank you so much if you tried playing along with us. We will bring Vegas to you. Stay close to our social media.

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1: 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Lots of big guests this week. Dustin Lynch, Lauren Elena, Brett Eldridge, and more. 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
1: And we are such fans of Dylan Scott. He's actually going to be our guest here in just under a week. 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Got a brand new song he's celebrating called Dear Big City.

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1: Stella Lefty. That's called Boston. It's Wayne D and Tay. Thanks for hanging out with us. Always trying to play new countries first, especially on a Friday night. Brantley Gilbert. Song is called Good Damn. 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
1: All right, we are just getting things set, excited, because we're about to do Feel Good Friday. So every Friday, we open up the radio station, get you on the air, just sharing good news. The world could use more of it. So what are you celebrating now? 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We'll get to it next hour. She's got

Number one for new country, Bill 95.3. Over the summer, we got to celebrate Alan Jackson's final concert, right? Hey, it's Wayne D. And coming up with the iHeart Country Roundup, you're never going to believe that was so much more than just a show. It actually set a world record. We'll dive into that.

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1: 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How about we get it rolling with some good news? What do you say? 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

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Who does fall remind you of? 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

0: Bill 95.3. Earl Dibbles Jr. is back to kick off the new season of Dip'em and Pick'em. He'll be here to pick college football games based on who's more country. All this coming up next.
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1: Okay, you Texans know this, but what about everybody else? 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Yes, and one was elected on this day. I'll remind you who that was in history, plus some other things that went down coming up in two songs.

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Thank you for listening to After Midnight. 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
1: 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And Granger Smith is the voice that keeps the night going strong. 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

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You in, you out? 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
1: I really appreciate you waking up and starting Saturday with me here on After Midnight. I'm your host, Granger Smith. What has got you up so early on a Saturday? 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

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Country. More than where we live. It's what we love. You're up after midnight with Granger Smith.

Number one for new country, Bill 95.3. Earl Dibbles Jr. is back to kick off the new season of Dip 'em and Pick 'em. He'll be here to pick college football games based on who's more country. All this coming up next.

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Okay, looking for a phone call here. 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
1: 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And Granger is bringing the soundtrack to your overnight. 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
1: 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I'm Gas Hauler in Nashville. Love your shows, love your music. Have a good night.
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1: Okay, you Texans know this, but what about everybody else? Did you know that Texas had a president? Yes, and one was elected on this day. I'll remind you who that was in history, plus some other things that went down coming up.

Bill, 95.3. I appreciate you listening here late on a Friday, early on a Saturday. Where do you have After Midnight turned up tonight? My number's 866-607-8383. Hit me up tonight. Yeah.

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Okay, y'all, this show of Saturdays After Midnight is officially over, but I want to remind you, there's another show just kicking off right now on Yee Yee Radio. 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

Watson Westbrook at number 29 on the countdown with his song Painted You Pretty. Okay, Kane Brown is walking towards the studio right now. We will talk with him in just a second. But first, here's Kane Brown and Lauren Elena with What Ifs.

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1: We've got a request coming in now from Jason listening in Wisconsin. He wants to hear Morgan Wallen, Last Night. So here you go, Jason.

Russell Dickerson, Worth Your Wild at number 26 here on the countdown. Kane Brown in studio. We'll talk to him coming up in just a second. But right now we're at number 25. Here's Ella Langley with Loving Life Again on the Country Top 30.

0: Riley Green at 21 there. That song is called Think As You Drunk here on The Countdown.
1: Let's get into a request now for Morgan Wallen's I Got Better. 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

0: Zach John King at number 19. That song was called Get to Drinkin'.
1: Now we got another request from Travis in Iowa. 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
6: 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It's the annual Phillips 5K Fun Run and Walk happening. 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Like I said, registration happening right now, so if you're not pre-registered, you can still stop out. 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The place looks great. 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The Mount Carmel Area Community Center is what benefits from this annual 5K Fun Run and Walk. And also, if you have kids, great, bring them along, because once the runners and walkers take off at 9 o'clock, they'll do a kids' walk around the school. So, again, just a fun environment. 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They continue to remodel and make enhancements on that building, and it's just a great place for the community to have, the Mount Carmel Area Community Center. But the Phillips 5K Fun Run, like I said, a little bit more time to stop by and register. Race kicks off at 9. Then, of course, the kids' walk happens around the school here. Once the runners and walkers go off, we'll be here until all the runners and walkers come back. They've got some awards for those folks. We've got, too, if you just stop on by, we've got a pair of live concert tickets for their show at the Bloomsburg Fair coming up later on this month. I'll give a pair of those away before I take off. Usually we're here till about 10:30 or so, till all the runners and walkers come back and they do with the awards. But it's a great, great fun run. The Phillips 5K Fun Run and Walk happening at the Mount Carmel Area Junior Senior High School this morning. Come on out and see us on iHeartRadio.
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0: Bobby, you're up! So that painting, the Mona Lisa, it's probably the most famous painting in the whole world. And it's famous not because of how great...

0: George Burge and Luke Bryan at number 9 with Ride, Ride, Ride. We're hanging out in studio right now with Kane Brown. I know you don't have new music out right now, but can you tell me what's coming?
1: Yeah, I'm excited for it. It was supposed to be out in October. I think it's going to be up March now.
0: Why? What happened?
1: I've been all over the place with it, wanting to write songs that are stories, wanted to sound old school, not just country, but like different sounds, like 50s type music. Then I was been talking to people and they're like, bro, your album doesn't have to sound cohesive. You haven't had one album sound cohesive. I don't know, but I'm in love with it now. And we got a lot of outside songs. I didn't have a lot of outside songs. I think we got 3 or 4 now that are actually smashes. One of them is the one that I put up the other day. So yeah, I'm really excited. I think it's this one. I know I say this a lot, but this one is my favorite album.
0: Yeah, I make fun of people when they say that.
1: Yeah, I think I've said it every album.
0: Well, I don't make fun of you, but you should feel that way.
2: Yeah.
0: One, you should feel that way. And two, that, and the other thing that I make fun of people for saying is, it's my most personal album yet.
1: Oh, this ain't personal.
0: Oh, you're the first person to ever say that.
1: No. This is just, I'm only going for hits.
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8: Hey, it's a great morning to do some walking or some running at the Mount Carmel Area Junior Senior High School. It's the annual Phillips 5K Fun Run and Walk happening. 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Like I said, registration happening right now, so if you're not pre-registered, you can still stop out. Whether you want to run, whether you want to walk, it all benefits a great cause. The Mount Carmel Area Community Center, which is a safe gathering place in the community for the cultural, educational, and social atmosphere. And they've been remodeling it. The place looks great. They still got a lot more to do. The Mount Carmel Area Community Center is what benefits from this annual 5K Fun Run and Walk. And also, if you have kids, great, bring them along, because once the runners and walkers take off at 9 o'clock, they'll do a kids' walk around the school. So, again, just a fun environment. They do this every year, and it all benefits the Mount Carmel Area Community Center, which, again, is a safe gathering place for the whole community and surrounding area to enjoy. They continue to remodel and make enhancements on that building, and it's just a great great place for the community to have, the Mount Carmel Area Community Center. But the Phillips 5K Fun Run, like I said, a little bit more time to stop by and register. Race kicks off at 9. Then, of course, the kids' walk happens around the school here. Once the runners and walkers go off, we'll be here until all the runners and walkers come back. They've got some awards for those folks. We've got, too, if you just stop on by, we've got a pair of live concert tickets for their show at the Bloomsburg Fair coming up later on this month. I'll give a pair of those away before I take off. Usually we're here till about 10:30 or so, till all the runners and walkers come back and they do with the awards. But it's a great, great fun run. The Phillips 5K fun run and walk happening at the Mount Carmel Area Junior Senior High School this morning. Come on out and see us on iHeartRadio.
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0: Hope you're having a great Labor Day weekend. Let's keep this thing rolling. At number eight, it's John Morgan. This is his song, Kid Myself. Again, your number eight song on the country top 30. We

0: Bailey Zimmerman, Chevy Silverado at number 6 here on the countdown. Now, let's play What Year Was It?
1: What year was it?
0: All these things happened in the same year. Can you name the year? High School Musical premieres on Disney Channel. Pluto was no longer a real planet. It got reclassified as a dwarf planet.

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And welcome into the weekend, Labor Day weekend. 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We got barbecues going on. 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What you got happening? 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

0: Number one for new country, Bill 95.3. And it's an iHeart Country throwback weekend for your Labor Day weekend. Throughout the entire weekend, through Monday, by the way. Playing a lot of throwbacks maybe you haven't heard in a bit. Just keeping it upbeat, keeping it fun, keeping it going. 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We got Bailey Zimmerman on the way, and we will throw it back with Alabama next.
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0: 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Want to know what you got happening for your Labor Day weekend?
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Just a few weeks out from this guy taking that stage in Las Vegas. Same night as BTS, too. How fun is that? Our iHeartRadio Music Festival presented by Capital One. It's Kenny Chesney. Just carry on.

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Built 95.3, number one for New Country. And I think it's about time for some random knowledge in your brain. You might be at a barbecue this weekend or out with some friends, but like, did you know? And then they're going to think you're a genius. Daily dose of randomness next. By the way, I don't know if they're going to think you're a genius.

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Yesterday, Darius Rucker dropped a brand new song called I Believe. First bit of new music that we've had from him since 2023. He plays it in his live shows too. Go check it out. Super good. Don't think I don't think about it.

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And it's your iHeart Country throwback weekend for Labor Day weekend. 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

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Either way, we're good with it. 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

0: 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And the go-to, the needed item for your barbecue. Sheila, what you got?
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And your weekend is rolling on. Thank you for letting us be part of it. Truly appreciate it. 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

say so. Your home for the Bobby Bone Show, Bill 95.3. And Labor Day weekend is upon us. Interesting stats on Labor Day weekend as to actually some confusion about Labor Day. Talk about that next. And it's an iHeartCountry throwback weekend too. Throwback with Brad and Alabama next.

0: 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Feeling all nostalgic this holiday weekend? 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

Bill 95.3. You know, on the first listen of the new album from Luke Combs, this is one that stood out to me. It's kind of got a different groove to it, but it is so good. Luke Combs, Rethink Some Things.

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1: Number one for new country, Bill 95.3. It's Mojo. And I want to know from you today, are you a fan of sleeping in on the weekends? You know, for years, experts warned us not to sleep in late on the weekends because it's bad for our internal clock, blah, blah, blah. But I guess new research has a different take. It finds that if you don't overdo it, sleeping in on Saturday and Sunday could actually be good for us. It's associated with a lower risk of high blood pressure, but there's a sweet spot for how much extra sleep to get. They say about 90 minutes later than normal should do the trick. So maybe you throw that alarm out the window tomorrow.
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Bill 95.3, number one for new country. It's Mojo, and if you're a Swiftie, you need a heads up. Tonight, Taylor Swift is hanging out with Wayne, Dee, and Tay right here. Starting at 7 o'clock, she'll be our guest tonight for iHeart Country House Party. That'll be fun. Here's Lauren, Elena, and Chase Matthew. Another

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Number one for new country, Bill 95.3.

0: Bill 95.3, number one for new country. And my name is Mojo. Tara is out doing what right now?
1: I'm currently walking my dog.
0: Okay, well, thanks for walking your dog with us. I'll play your request for Shania right after Luke Combs. Here's Be By.

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Hey, it's Mojo, and we'd love to hear from you. 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

Bill 95.3, number one for new country. It's Mojo. Thanks for having us on. Are you jumping on the Sober September train? Just a little reset for the body after all the summer fun you've had? If Sober Month, this doesn't sound like something you're ready for yet. You can always wait till Sober October, I guess. Here's John Morgan. We are.

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1: It's Mojo, and of course it's Labor Day weekend. 3 days to do anything but labor. 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

0: Bill 95.3, and happy National Cheese Pizza Day. Mojo, that's usually my go-to. What about you, Ed?
1: I mean, I do think it's underrated. You can put all types of cheese. It doesn't have to be like salmon mozzarella. If you do something like that, it actually is really good.
0: Okay, getting bougie with the cheese pizza. 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

Bill 95.3, number one for new country. It's Mojo, and this is a busy travel weekend. Labor Day weekend usually is. Top destinations this summer, Seattle, Orlando, Boston, Denver. But if you want to get to Vegas, there's something really cool happening in a couple weeks. I'll tell you more in two songs.

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0: number one for new country, Bill 95.3. It's Mojo and happy iHeart Country Throwback Labor Day weekend. We are spiking in some of these all-time favorites that you love so much. 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I did get one from Phil who wants to hear Toby Keith, one of my favorite Toby Keith songs. We'll get to that coming up next.
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Bill 95.3 and Mojo here tonight. He's going to be a big one. Taylor Swift hanging out as our special guest for iHeart Country House Party. Wayne D and Tay are going to talk to Taylor all night tonight. You get to hang out too. Starts here after 7. Now the latest from Ella Langley.

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We got a massive night on your radio, by the way. Taylor Swift is our guest coming up in a little bit. She's talking about working on the Toy Story soundtrack and more. Taylor Swift joining us in a few. First, it's Kickstart Call. 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

0: Bill 95.3, number one for new country. It's a holiday weekend. Labor Day is Monday, and that's a day off for some people, not me, but that's fine.
1: Tell me about it.
0: Shelly going to be stuck at work come Monday, too. Hey, we ain't worried about the new week. Let's celebrate the weekend. It's iHeart Country House Party.

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It's Bill 95.3. You should see the hallway outside our studio. It's security, management, friends, record label. We got a big deal joining us tonight. Taylor Swift is in studio another 10 minutes. After

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More with her coming up after 8.